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1: 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Non-stop.
2: 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That's when I knew that your heart was scarring. 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

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No be today with the go. 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

0: 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Merci de rester à l'écoute. Il est 12h.
1: 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See you at the bar, you was hardly talking. 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
2: Blood clap, man, this a freestyle listener. Blood clap, man, yeah. 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
3: Jimmy on the beat, so it's a banger. 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
1: Kras. 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Me a gear 100,000 row.